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1: Michael Jackson 有一颗纯洁的心，有一个倡导世界和平的心，在他的演唱会演唱这首歌曲。

小平 your girlfriend? 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